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0: Luke Holmes talks about making fans in the beginning of his career.
1: So I always knew early on, I'm going to have to earn every fan I have, which means I'm going to have to, like, I got to get people to a show. If I can get you to a show, my goal was to not have you walk out of there and go, this guy's my favorite guy ever. I love this guy's music. He's the best guy ever. Because that's incredibly unrealistic. My goal by the end of the show was to earn your respect of, okay, you know what? This guy's not, maybe he's not my favorite country artist ever, but he sings real good and he puts on a good show and I can respect that. And I know that if that was the worst thing that happened at the show, it can only be good from there. Because if 200 people come, the next time I come back, maybe they'll all bring someone else. And then it's 400, and then it's 800, and then it's 1600. And it worked, but it just took, I just needed to get people in front of me, and I knew that if I could do that, I could win people over.
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1: Megan Maroney is taking tour prep to a whole new level to get ready for her Cloud 9 run, which just kicked off and rolls all the way through October. She trained in a weighted vest. She wore it in rehearsals and even sang on the treadmill with it on, since her stage outfits can weigh up to 15 pounds. She's also hitting the sauna and cold plunge every day to keep her recovery on point. Riley Green just announced new fall dates on his That's Just Me tour, with Randy Houser, Cassius Culpepper, and Hannah McFarland joining him on select nights. He also previewed an unreleased track called Lookout Mountain and teased a collab with Randy Owen from Alabama. And Tim McGraw is back with two new songs, Song for America and Pawn Shop Guitar. After dealing with back and knee issues, he says the downtime gave him space to reflect, write, and come back feeling 100%. That's your Country Nights Live news update. I'm Bev Rainey.
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0: Hey, are we allowed to do this?
1: Probably not.
0: Did we do it anyway?
1: Oh, yeah. Go ahead and say it.
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0: Yeah, that's not supposed to be a pizza.
1: And yet...
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1: An American classic.
0: Turned into a Mac Daddy of a pizza.
1: First bite, you're curious.
0: Second bite, you're in.
1: Third bite, you're not sharing.
0: It's the Mac Daddy.
1: And it's legit.
0: Try it tonight. It's only here for a limited time.
1: Hi, I'm Sandy.
0: And I'm Carrie.
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Shane Proffitt just released a new single, plus he's playing at CMA Fest here in Nashville this week, and then on to open up for Luke Bryan on his Word on the Street tour, then heading over to Lauren Elena's tour to open up. He's a busy guy. Here's Long Live Country.

0: Shane Prophet's Long Live Country. This is Country Nights Live. I'm Bev Rainey, and Megan Maroney's Beautiful Things up next by request. I talked to her not that long ago about what's inspiring her in her songwriting.
1: My life. I mean, that's the only way I know how to write songs, really. I've met some writers that are like, no, none of this is about my life. And I'm like, wait, how? But I do think that, yeah, all of my songs are still just about whatever's going on in my life, and it's worked well so far.
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21: 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We're kicking things off June 4th with Neil McCoy. Josh Ross brings the Nashville Heat. And July 30th, Lainey Gardner lights up the district stage. 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

0: Morgan Wallen has had a lot of evolution to his sound. That's Don't We, his latest.
1: My last album, I had plenty of trap beats and stuff like that. This time, I was like, hey, man, let's tone that back a little bit. I'm tired of it. I'm tired of hearing it. So if I'm tired of it, they're probably tired of hearing it. You know, so just like certain things that you can still get that same swag or that same, you can accomplish certain things without doing the same exact thing. So it's just simple stuff like that in some cases.
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26: 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It starts with Danger Lindsay in the morning. 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

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She drank.

0: Holding it down, Chase Matthew. It's Country Nights Live. Okay, so I've recently discovered Facebook Marketplace, and I had to go back in my brain and go, who was that that was saying it's their downfall? Chase Matthew.
1: My problem is Facebook Marketplace. 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I don't know. 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Goodness.
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19: 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It's also been Luke Combs at Soldier Field. 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
22: 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But you're not, not by a long shot. According to a new report by the Pew Research Center, 10% of U.S. adults are caring for a parent over age 65. Millions more are caring for a spouse or partner 65 or older. Beyond the sheer numbers, this report, perhaps unsurprisingly, found a major difference in caregiver well-being between men and women. One psychologist we spoke to suggested thinking 5 years in the future and imagining where you are right now. Will you be glad you took something on, or regretful that you didn't? You also need to cut yourself some slack, he said, especially women. Don't try to shoulder all of the burden by yourself. You might need to ask for help before you burn out. You'll be so glad you did. I'm Dr. Sanjay Gupta, helping you live a better life.
20: 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It starts with Danger Lindsay in the morning. 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

0: turn this truck around. It's Jordan Davis. This is Country Nights Live. And the best advice that Jordan Davis has gotten from Thomas Rhett?
1: The change in being dad and being, you know, the singer-songwriter can sometimes be pretty drastic. And Thomas is, he gave me some of the best advice. And I told him this the other night. He was like, man, there's no more humbling way to be greeted when you get home. Coming on the road and like last night, you played an amazing show in Toronto. Sold out, people singing your songs with you, it's a great time. And then you get home the next day and your daughter's like, Dad, where's my orange juice? That goes away so fast. And you know, Thomas has always said, like, man, the girl asking for orange juice is the most important.
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Appalachian State just gave Luke Holmes an honorary degree. I think that's really cool that when he went back and got surprised with that, I don't know, all these years later, it's kind of feel really good. Here's BYU. Got a

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0: did he end up writing his first song? It is such a good story.
1: I was in college. There was this hot girl sitting beside me. I was trying to persuade her all semester to pay attention to me on any level. I said, I'm going to write her a song. But I made the mistake of taking it to her on a Thursday. And I slid it over to her. And then I realized that I had to wait Friday, Saturday, Sunday, and Monday, and then go back to that class on a Tuesday to get any kind of response. All of a sudden, it's Tuesday. And I walk into class, and I sit down, and I realize that that girl is sitting as far back in the back corner from me as she possibly could.
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1: Megan Maroney is taking tour prep to a whole new level to get ready for her Cloud 9 run, which just kicked off and rolls all the way through October. She trained in a weighted vest. She wore it in rehearsals and even sang on the treadmill with it on, since her stage outfits can weigh up to 15 pounds. She's also hitting the sauna and cold plunge every day to keep her recovery on point. Riley Green just announced new fall dates on his

0: Just Meat Tour with Randy Houser, Cassius Culpepper, and Hannah McFarland joining him on select nights. He also previewed an unreleased track called Lookout Mountain and teased a collab with Randy Owen from Alabama. And Tim McGraw is back with two new songs, Song for America and Pawn Shop Guitar. After dealing with back and knee issues, he says the downtime gave him space to reflect, write, and come back feeling 100%. That's your Country Nights Live news update. I'm Bev Rainey.
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0: Rocky Mountain Low. It's Corey Kent who's going to be on the show with us very soon. Co Wetzel on that with him. Country Nights Live. We got Megan Maroney 6 months later up next. Thanks so much for the request. Here she is telling us a little about the video.
1: The concept came from my brain, and I co-directed it with Cece Dawson. Her and I kind of just wanted to be like rom-com vibes, like when I'm throwing the popcorn at the screen, I'm crying in bed, and then in Megan Land, you can call a Carmenel hotline and push buttons and bad things happen to your ex, so much so that they call you and they're like, what the hell's going on? So that is what went on in my brain. I think I've watched one too many episodes of Black Mirror, and that's how I came up with that concept, but my friends got to be in it. I love the little dance break at the end. It's fun.
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21: 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Well, actually, we play it longer than that. It starts with Danger Lindsay in the morning. I take care of you during the workday. Tim White gets you home, and Nights with Elena keeps you company at night. And when the day is done, it's Up All Night with Pickle Jar on Nash FM 97.3. When we're out on the town or hanging out at home, you can catch up on Instagram. 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Which country stars have we run into? What came out of Lindsay's garden? 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

Charles Wesley Godwin, Luke Combs, Better That Way on the Overnight Ride. So Corey Kent just announced brand new album will be out in September. Co Wessel's in about a week and a half. Co has lost a lot of weight, got healthy. Said it's his dad glow. Glowed up. He's becoming a dad. It's Rocky Mountain Low on the Overnight Ride. That's

0: One time, my father and I, we went on Campers of the Year. My name's Justin. This is The Overnight Ride. It is National Camping Month, and I respect everybody who goes camping. But every time I drive by a beach, I say, I'd rather be doing this. But when I was a kid, I wanted to be adventurous. Joined the Cub Scouts, and we went camping. Now, back then, we had this old Chevy van. My mom and dad would cart me and my sister around in. We drove out to the woods, and we get in the cabin, and there's no air conditioning. And at that point, the Philadelphia Flyers were in a playoff game. And I said, Dad, we got to stick this out. We got to do this. If we don't do it now, we'll never do it. And we're not camping people. I fell asleep in the log cabin, and I woke up in my own bed. And here's what happened. My dad was like, it's too sweaty in here. He picked me up. I did not wake up, put me in the van. We slept in the van. Then he drove home listening to the Flyers game. 2 months later, we get to the Cub Scouts award banquet, and we won Campers of the Year. So coming from a Camper of the Year, you don't have to actually camp. Fake it for a little bit, and you might get an award.
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0: was done for.
1: The new one from Max McNown, that is Done For on The Overnight Ride. This may be the week. Later today, Russell Dickerson is playing the Riverfront stage here in Nashville for CMA Fest. Then he's playing the stadium, Nissan Stadium, on Sunday. What do I mean by it might happen? Him going through a table, fully leaning into the wrestling theme. Here's Happen to Me.

0: We've been talking about it for months. I've been saying where there is smoke, there is fire. And if it happens, it should happen today. My name's Justin. This is the Overnight Ride. The Florida Georgia Line reunion. Now, through snooping on schedules for CMA Fest this week, the Nissan Stadium show tonight, the big one, one of the big ones, there is a large gap in times. And I believe that is reserved for Florida Georgia Line. So tomorrow night on the show, I'll be scanning social media. It will be happening. I mean, they changed all their socials and said something's happening and the rumors are out there. But if it happens, today might be the day. June 4th, 2026. FGL should be back together.
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My name is Justin. This is the Overnight Ride. Chase Matthew taking a left turn on his four-wheeler, his truck, and with his music, teaming up with rapper Waka Flocka Flame for a new one. Here's Holding It Down on the Overnight Ride.

It is a song about beer. Beer is always popular. Well, prediction markets say, well, bartenders say, one of the most popular cocktails this summer, Diet Coke with a shot. Can't mess up a classic. Also, it's cheap. And that's how I pick my cocktails.

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0: There should be a rule. If you purchase a home from somebody like this, you have to adopt their personality. My name's Justin. It's the Overnight Ride. One of my favorite things to do, go on Zillow and creep on homes that I could not afford. 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We got a fireplace. 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Boogie, woogie, woogie, which is kind of cool. Like, you walk into a grocery store and they open up. Now, as I creep through this and check out the pictures, there's no carpet in there. I don't know if that's by design. Like, if you're testing out frying chicken, I feel like carpet's the last thing you need. Easier cleanup on the hardwood floors. 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It should be required. Put it in the contract. When buying this home, you must portray Colonel Sanders. Now, in the listing, not an unlimited supply of KFC, which I would think I would negotiate in there. I can't afford this house. Just my favorite pastime. Looking at houses I'll never afford and then criticizing them.
1: 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The Overnight Ride will be right back.
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My name's Justin. This is the Overnight Ride. I swear this wasn't a setup. I did not look ahead. I just ranted about Colonel Sanders for 1 minute and 37 seconds. And now I have this song. Zac Brown Band, Chicken Fried on the Overnight Ride. If you buy Colonel Sanders' home, this is the only song you're allowed to play in there as well.

Dandelion Tour is underway. Of course, a few more stops with Morgan Wallen. Ella Langley was talking about the things she has to have while she is out on the road. The main thing are her dogs. Something about their energy just fixes her every single time. And coloring books. Adult coloring. Getting hotter by the day. It does calm you down. But then you color outside the lines and you're like, can't do this. It's Ella and be her.

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Call, text, 615-737-1033. It's John Morgan and Kim, myself.

Kenny Chesney, Carry on the Overnight Ride. It will be a summer of Kenny when the new album comes out. And then probably tours the album next year. Now, we don't have any details on the album, but it is happening.

0: He says, I feel like there is some real hunger for this music. The world is in such a divided place. I think music that brings people together, that reminds them of their actual feelings, is what they're looking for. And that's always been what holds my music together. Final mixes underway with Kenny for his 21st studio album. Yeah, I guess that's right. I'm like going through it in my head. 21 is a lot. Now it's not Willie Nelson's 148, but we will soon have new music from Kenny Chesney.
1: 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The Overnight Ride will be right back.
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Well, actually, we play it longer than that. It starts with Danger Lindsay in the morning. I take care of you during the workday. Tim White gets you home, and Nights with Elena keeps you company at night. And when the day is done, it's Up All Night with Pickle Jar on Nash FM 97.3.

My name's Justin. This is the Overnight Ride. Two accomplishments by Gavin Adcock this week. Number one, played in the Rock and Jock Celebrity Softball Game here in Nashville. Raised over $700,000 for military families and first responders. And he had the winning hit in the game. It's Gavin Adcock, wannabe, on the Overnight Ride.

Jelly Roll is a proud dad. My name's Justin. This is the Overnight Ride. His daughter, Bailey Ann, just graduated high school. And he wrote her a nice letter. Said, "You are not only a high school graduate, you are soon to be a college student. When we talk about generational curses and breaking them, you literally are the epitome of that." It's Jelly Roll, Liar, on the Overnight Ride.

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0: It is that time of year, the 10th annual Weird Lost and Found Index. My name's Justin. This is the Overnight Ride. I love this list. Comes out every year. Weird stuff people have left behind in Ubers. I like going through this to see why people would have this on their person. Okay, someone left behind grass inside of a car. Now, I've ripped up grass and traveled with it, but it was at a Penn State football game. Maybe this person just saw really good grass. They ripped it up. They're taking it home to make their lawn look like that. Someone left behind a toboggan. There's a lot of big items. A toboggan, an oven, and an oxygen tank. Do Uber drivers cancel when they pull up? Like, if you have an oven, what are you doing with that? Are you bringing it to a party because everybody's oven runs differently and you don't want to mess up your signature pie? Someone left behind a brand new mini fridge. There's a lot of appliances. Why are we leaving behind all these appliances? Someone left a mannequin. How do you forget a mannequin? Maybe they wanted somebody to talk to besides the Uber driver when they got in. And maybe the weirdest thing on here, George Washington Hospital discharge papers. Now, I would assume this person is named George Washington, which means they're tough because they grow up the same name as our first president. What I'm thinking is, this person went on a bar crawl. All their friends dressed up as founding fathers. And, you know, had a little bit too much to drink. Wound up at the hospital. Doctors and nurses couldn't figure out the person's name. So they just addressed him by the garb, what he was wearing. And that's why someone left behind George Washington Hospital discharge papers in their Uber.
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My name is Justin. This is the Overnight Ride on June 12th. We are getting a reissue of the 10th anniversary of California Sunrise, John Party album. It's in my top five albums of all time. Also, three new songs as well. What a nice birthday present for me. I'll be 35. People are scared to say their age. I'm not. It's John Party and Boots Off on the Overnight.

My name's Justin. This is the Overnight Ride. So Dustin Lynch last night played a show for us on the station I work for locally here in Nashville as well. And he was hanging out backstage with his mom. That was his date for his show. His mom. Never forget mom. It's easy to love on the Overnight Ride. Buffy.

0: number I will never see in my life and really can't imagine in my head. My name is Justin. This is the Overnight Ride. It's a rumor right now. Looks to be happening, but people are saying that Garth Brooks is considering selling his music catalog for $2 billion. I feel like there needs to be a maniacal laugh at the end of that. $2 billion. Now, I'm not sure if this is going through. The rumors are circling. Basically, you sell your catalog and it gets licensed. So I feel like, are we going to see Friends in Low Places on like a random commercial on television? Like an Arby's commercial? Because that's kind of what happens. They can use your music and you sell it any way they want to. Anyway, $2 billion. That is insane.
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Justin. 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As always, on Instagram, Justin Off Air. 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It's Flatland Cavalry. Never coming back.

I think there is a Riley Green pop-up bar here in Nashville this week, which is weird because Riley Green has his own actual bar here. But from the pictures, they just covered an entire building in camo. So you will miss it. Huh? Huh? Where is it? Everybody's going to be making that joke, and I'm making it here first, okay? It's Riley in worse way on the overnight ride. Tonight.

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It is National Cheese Day. My name's Justin. This is the Overnight Ride. 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

0: My name's Justin. This is The Overnight Ride. Who's this?
1: Jeff the Joke Guy.
0: Jeff the Joke Guy checking in from Dallas, Texas. Thoughts on life. Jokes that make you laugh. Jokes that make you cringe. Jokes that make you groan. Advice. He's got it all. What do you got tonight?
1: I find it helps to organize my chores into categories. Things I won't do now, things I won't do later, and things I'll never do. Why won't peanut butter ever tell you a secret?
0: Why won't peanut butter ever tell me a secret? Why?
1: It's afraid you'll spread it. When do you stop on green and go on red?
0: When do you stop on green and go on red? It's like a riddle. When?
1: When you're eating a watermelon.
0: That's actually smart.
1: Did you hear about the detective who dropped his phone?
0: I did not hear about the detective that cracked his phone. What happened?
1: He cracked the case. Here's your pro parenting tip for the day. When you're disciplining your kids, never take away their electronics. Instead, take away their chargers and watch them squirm as the battery slowly drains. It's much funner that way. Why can't a tomato win a race?
0: Why can't a tomato win a race? Why?
1: Because you can't catch up.
0: Oh, all right. That's good. I'll take that back.
1: My girlfriend just left me. She says my life revolves around football and she's sick of it. I'm quite upset. We were together for 7 seasons. Oh, here's your quick animal fact of the day. Most bobcats aren't named Bob. This is Jeff the Joke Guy signing up.
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7: Don't miss Patty.

My name's Justin. This is the Overnight Ride. You know, you hear like the banjo intro to this thing far, far away, and you know what is about to happen. A lot of cold beer. It's Jason Aldean. She's country on the Overnight Ride.

Dan and Shay got a brand new tour this fall. Tyler Hubbard will be out on the road with them, which means that when Florida Georgia Line gets back together later today, highly speculated, those shows won't be till 2027. Josh Ross also out on the road with Dan and Shay. Here's Hate How You Look. It's

Brian Jones, you're it for me, honey, on the overnight ride. My name's Justin. Catch me on Instagram, Justin Off Air. It's Shaboozy and good news.

0: Luke Combs, Be By You on the overnight ride. We're almost there, so I'll give my final prediction on who will shotgun beers this weekend with Luke Combs on stage. Toronto Blue Jays, Jose Bautista. And then he'll take a bat and hit the can into the crowd.
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0: So you know the charity softball game that Riley Green participated in this week where he hit Zach top of the pitch? Final numbers are out. Him and all his buddies were able to raise over $700,000 for our military and their families. It's Riley Green Changed My Mind on the Overnight Ride.
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name's Justin. This is The Overnight Ride. I find myself singing this one just around. Get stuck in your head. Be careful, though. Around your significant other saying, I can't love you anymore. Might not be great. It's Ella Langley and Morgan Wallen on The Overnight Ride.

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Good morning, good evening, whatever time of day it is for you. Always happy that you are here. My name is Justin. This is the Overnight Ride. Today kicks off CMA Fest here in Nashville, which is just utter chaos. I'll be walking around later today to see some music, but mostly to get the free energy drinks. Those things are like $3.50 a piece. I'm going to put on disguises and keep going backing. I'm getting free ones.

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1: Last night, I learned that you can unbreak your boots. My name's Justin. This is the Overnight Ride. Unbreak Your Boots does sound like a John Party song. Instead, it was me falling on my butt. Now, I think that my boots were perfectly broken in. They're leather bottoms. You know how they work. You got to scuff them up. You got to get the grip on them. They come very, very slick. And if you're not careful, don't break them in the right way, you will be falling. So I've had these boots for about a year now. I'm like, these are like really well broken in. They're comfortable. My feet don't hurt. I've got a good grip on the bottom. I've been wearing them around rough places to make sure I don't fall. Well, we had a show at Skydeck on Broadway here in Nashville. And the wood for the deck is that Trex material. You know what I'm talking about. Kind of the plasticky wood stuff. I guess from walking around on it all day and setting things up and doing introductions on the stage, it made the bottom of my boots slick again. So basically unbreaking them. And I didn't notice until I walked into the bathroom and the floor was wet. You know, kind of happens. At concerts, people shake their hands off, they may pee. I get in there, completely eat it. Now, mind you, there's a line outside of this bathroom. Two private ones in the back. So I fall. Someone outside goes, "Are you all right?" Just a minute. So be warned. If you have perfectly broken in cowboy boots, your pride and joy, walking on the tracks will unbreak your boots.
2: Be right back.
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5: It's been Morgan Wallen at Wrigley Field. 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
4: 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Well, actually, we play it longer than that. It starts with Danger Lindsay in the morning. I take care of you during the workday. Tim White gets you home, and Nights with Elena keeps you company at night. And when the day is done, it's up all night with Pickle Jar on Nash FM 97.3.
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1: Live from Nashville and heard across America, this is the Overnight Ride.

My name's Justin. This is The Overnight Ride. I do have some inside information. There may be a new perfume on the market from one of our favorite country stars, Alexandra Kay. Now, she's known as the coffee girl. I did ask her, will it smell like coffee? She said no. Something a little bit different. No word when it's coming out, but I'm excited for it. It's straight for the heart on The Overnight Ride.

If you went to college in the early 2010s, you know of a rapper, Waka Flocka Flame. Hard in the paint. No hands. Every party had those songs. Chase Matthew is now teaming up with him. We're getting collaborations left and right. Here's Chase and Lauren Elena. It's All My Exes on the Overnight Ride. Another

0: say so. We finally have a response to the piano saga. My name's Justin. This is the Overnight Ride. I don't think it's a saga, but it was funny to watch Morgan Wallen this past weekend playing Sand in My Boots. The piano did not work. He then proceeded to tip it over and sing a cappella. And I've yet to see it on a t-shirt, but I think Morgan Wallen needs to put it on there. He did share an update. The piano did work the second night, but in a TikTok video, Morgan said, "Hey, I just want you guys to know that right now, this piano is working." Then he gets real close to the camera and says, "That's what they told me last night." You got to turn this into merch, right? Like, if we're being real here, put it in the merch. You could say, like, "I'm tipping for Morgan" or something. I got to came up with a more creative caption, or just him tipping the piano over on the t-shirt. The picture speaks the words.
1: 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The Overnight Ride. 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We'll be right back.
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Thomas Rhett, Jordan Davis, Ain't a Bad Life on The Overnight Ride. They didn't release the stats to the Celebrity Rock and Jock softball game. I'm a little upset about it. But it looked like Jordan Davis played pretty well. He did bring the vibes to his team. And they won, so that's good. My name's Justin. It's Ashley McBride. What if we don't on The Overnight Ride?

Kane Brown, woman on the overnight ride. My name is Justin. Always find me on Instagram, Justin Off Air. It's George Burrage, Luke Bryan, and Ride, Ride, Ride.

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0: Better Life with Dr. Sanjay Gupta.
1: Eating a healthy diet is not only good for you physically, it can also keep your brain sharp as you age. According to a new study out of China, people who most closely followed the MIND diet slowed aging in key structures inside their brains by more than 2 years. The MIND diet is a combination of the Mediterranean diet, which we talk a lot about, and the DASH diet, which stands for Dietary Approaches to Stop Hypertension. All three of these diets are similar, but the MIND diet puts more of an emphasis on berries, beans, leafy green vegetables, fish, poultry, whole grains, olive oil, and nuts. You're not going to eat foods with a lot of saturated fat. We're talking cheese, butter, red meat, or anything fried. You really don't have to eat like this 100% of the time. That's the key. Just do the best that you can. I'm Dr. Sanjay Gupta, helping you live a better life.
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4: For today, partial sunshine at times with scattered showers and storms becoming likely, especially into the afternoon. High temperatures up to 84. Then for tonight, more periods of showers and storms, a low of 66. Friday, chance for some scattered storms there with highs up to 84. And that's your latest forecast. I'm weatherology meteorologist Michael Caro. Currently at 67.

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0: 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More brands to serve more Iowans. Of course, Josh Ross, he is at show two for Nash Nights in the District. Neil McCoy is up tonight. Now the question is, what are we going to be dealing with weather-wise? Yeah. So we will keep you updated on anything we hear as far as anything going down. It's rain or shine.
1: Remember, we'll be there too.
0: Yes. So, we'll see as any weather moving through. Mm-hmm. Hopefully we get whatever's coming, a break in there. Yes, 100%. Hopefully it works. I'm really looking forward to tonight.
1: Yeah, Nash Nights in the District. Don't want to miss it.
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0: Toasted skin syndrome. This sounds nasty.
1: Skin syndrome?
0: Mm-hmm. Just hearing toasted skin doesn't
1: do it for you.
0: Put your head in a great place, right?
1: Uh-huh.
0: Toasted skin syndrome. If you use a laptop, a computer.
1: Oh, okay.
0: And you keep that computer on your lap for 4+ hours a day, the heat of the machine can trigger a brownish red rash on your upper thighs. They say that it can be permanent.
1: Wow.
0: Prop that up.
1: Yeah.
0: On a table.
1: Get yourself a little lap desk. You know what I mean?
0: Yep. I'll use a laptop from time to time. I don't think I've ever... 4 hours is a long time to do anything.
1: Yeah, no, I'm over it.
0: Yeah, you don't even stay here 4 hours a day. That's how long our show is.
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2: Hey, it's Lindsay. 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Staying connected shouldn't mean breaking the bank, am I right? I mean, Friday was the last day of school for my kids, but also the last day for all of my nieces and nephews, some that live in the St. Louis area. So, of course, we were all texting each other pictures of our kids and responding about how we can't believe how fast that year went. 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
10: For today, partial sunshine at times with scattered showers and storms becoming likely, especially into the afternoon. High temperatures up to 84. Then for tonight, more periods of showers and storms, a low of 66. Friday, chance for some scattered storms there with highs up to 84. And that's your latest forecast. I'm weatherology meteorologist Michael Caro. Currently at 67.
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1: 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Right now, traffic from the Mr. Electric Traffic Center.
2: We have a stalled vehicle. It looks like Highway 5 southbound. The right shoulder is blocked in between I-35 and Iowa 28. So be prepared there. That's right now, traffic.

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2: Paul Rudd auctioned off his Avengers Doomsday premiere tickets for charity without telling Marvel. And he just hopes he's not in trouble.
0: So he did not.
2: The winner paid $100,000.
0: I saw clips of this over the weekend. Like, they do this.
2: It was something in Kansas City.
0: Yeah, they do this. I think it's called the Big Slick. And it was Paul Rudd, Jason Sudeikis, and why am I blanking on the third, but another Kansas City person. And they raise money for the Children's Hospital in Kansas City. But not only are they tickets to the premiere, but he said he would bring the person to them and a guest. They get to go to the premiere of Doomsday, Avengers Doomsday, with him. Then they get to go to the after party. And he was like, everyone is there. We'll take selfies with people. We'll hang out with people.
2: I mean, it's a really cool prize.
0: $100,000 is
2: shocking
0: a lot of
2: that,
0: money.
2: Though, he wouldn't have given Marvel a heads up. But he's Paul Rudd. You know what I mean? Like, but even Marvel, I feel, would be like, yeah, you're
0: good. Do you believe it?
2: You're good. That he didn't tell them?
0: Or do you think this is part of a bit?
2: Either way. It's fun.
0: Yes.
2: I like it.
0: And I like Paul Rudd.
2: Yeah. Quentin Tarantino compares Hollywood to a, quote, flavorless sausage factory. He says most new movies are torpedoed by, quote, flaws, implausibilities, audience pandering, and miscast performers.
0: Do you ever think sometimes when Quentin Tarantino's talking, you'd be sitting across and you'd be like, Hollywood's like, and you'd just be like, blah, blah,
2: okay.
0: Blah.
2: He right? did give some love to some newer movies. He liked the new West Side Story, Horizon, An American Saga, Chapter 1 and 2, and The Rip. He said these days he'd rather just read a book. Still no word on what his 10th and final film will be. And Tom Holland has been asked to host Saturday Night Live multiple times. And recently on Amy Poehler's podcast, he revealed why he won't host. Because you know he would be great.
0: Yeah.
2: Right? He can't read cue cards. He's dyslexic.
0: So, okay.
2: And so and he goes, and it's a very interesting form where it's like specifically speaking out loud from like a cue card. Amy Poehler was like, they could figure that out. She's like, people have gone on that show so high and hosted. She's like, you'd be fine.
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20: For today, partial sunshine at times with scattered showers and storms becoming likely, especially into the afternoon. High temperatures up to 84. Then for tonight, more periods of showers and storms, a low of 66. Friday, chance for some scattered storms there with highs up to 84. And that's your latest forecast. I'm weatherology meteorologist Michael Caro. Currently at 67.
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22: 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Right now traffic from the Mr. Electric Traffic Center.
2: We look really good out there. No accidents, no delays. So enjoy your ride to work. That's right now traffic.
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1: Making you feel a little better about yourself, one idiot at a time. It's Danger's Daily Dumbass.
0: I feel like AI is one of those things where some people love it so much. It's the greatest thing to ever happen. And then others hate it. It's the worst thing. It's the Terminator when he was the bad Terminator.
2: Right.
0: You know? I'm somewhere in the middle. I'm do what you want. I'm really... But I don't understand the... I trust it more than anything, and I'm not even going to double check it. Dodge Ram Trucks unveiled a new shirt design in their online shop this week. It was AI created. The American flag wasn't right, and the truck on the shirt wasn't even a Ram. It was a Toyota Tacoma. Nobody even thought to look.
2: Nobody looked.
0: Nobody double checked and said, hey, no, let's make sure the shirt looks right before we just throw it out there for people to purchase. Although I bet it's a hot seller now with this word out there.
2: Because what I know about truck owners is they have no loyalty to their brands.
0: Yes. You're exactly right. They really don't care.
2: They don't care.
0: Put anything on there. Yeah. And a 46-year-old police officer in South Carolina has been arrested and fired after he pulled a gun on a fellow officer because the guy microwaved fish and he said he made the microwave fishy.
2: It could happen.
0: Well, it could happen. It does happen. It's how you deal with the problem. Yeah.
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2: Hey, it's Lindsay. Let's be real. Staying connected shouldn't mean breaking the bank, am I right? I mean, Friday was the last day of school for my kids, but also the last day for all of my nieces and nephews, some that live in the St. Louis area. 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
10: From the Mr. Handyman of Des Moines Weather Center,
3: for today, partial sunshine at times with scattered showers and storms becoming likely, especially into the afternoon. High temperatures up to 84. Then for tonight, more periods of showers and storms, a low of 66. Friday, chance for some scattered storms there with highs up to 84. And that's your latest forecast. I'm weatherology meteorologist Michael Caro. Right now at 66.
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1: 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Right now, traffic from the Mr. Electric Traffic Center.
2: Everything is looking good out there. 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
2: The RIAA honored Garth Brooks with the Artist of a Lifetime Award after earning 10 certified diamond albums. Just so you know, he also is reportedly looking to sell his catalog, if you're in the market, $2 billion.
0: I wasn't until you told me the price. Now I'm in. Now I am interested.
2: Well, here, okay, obviously not interested. That's a lot of money. I think his catalog is worth a lot. I hope somebody buys it.
0: Yeah. And I don't... You were the first person to say this to me.
2: What?
0: You need help. No. You were the you were the first person to say to me that you really think he's done his music, his legacy, and himself a disservice by making it so hard,
2: so difficult to listen to his music. Obviously, streaming is huge, and he's not on really anything. And I'm like, that. I mean, a lot of young people, they aren't going to know you then,
0: unless they go to Bass Pro Shop. That's the only place. That's the only place to find you.
2: American Idol winner Hannah Harper made her Grand Ole Opry debut Tuesday night. Carrie Underwood even joined her on stage for a rendition of "String Cheese," which is the original song that Hannah brought Carrie to tears with at her audition. And Miranda Lambert partnered with Tractor Supply Company to raise money for a disaster fund for animal shelters ahead of the upcoming hurricane season. Shoppers are being encouraged to round up at checkout from now until Sunday. She posted a video to explain how the rescue fund helps her Mutt Nation Foundation and how Tractor Supply provides critical help to animals after natural disasters. And so there you go.
0: Yeah.
2: Be a part of it.
0: Yes. I thought you were going to say she did a video, posted a video to explain how rounding up works.
2: That would be very helpful.
0: I may not be a smart man, but I do know how to round up.
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11: For today, partial sunshine at times with scattered showers and storms becoming likely, especially into the afternoon. High temperatures up to 84. Then for tonight, more periods of showers and storms, a low of 66. Friday, chance for some scattered storms there with highs up to 84. And that's your latest forecast. I'm weatherology meteorologist Michael Caro. Right now at 66.
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1: 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Right now, traffic from the Mr. Electric Traffic Center.
2: Everything is looking good out there. No accidents, no delays, so enjoy your ride to work. That's Right Now Traffic.
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0: Hey, are we allowed to do this?
1: Probably not.
0: Did we do it anyway?
1: Oh, yeah. Go ahead and say it.
0: True all beef crumble special sauce, lettuce, cheese, pickles, onions.
1: Wait, on a sesame seed tasty crust.
0: Yeah, that's not supposed to be a pizza.
1: And yet...
0: here we are.
1: An American classic.
0: Turned into a Mac Daddy of a pizza.
1: First bite, you're curious.
0: Second bite, you're in.
1: Third bite, you're not sharing.
0: It's the Mac Daddy.
1: And it's legit.
0: Try it tonight. It's only here for a limited time.
1: Hi, I'm Sandy.
0: And I'm Carrie.
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0: 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That is Luke Combs. 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Another $25 gift card to Iowa Tap Room up for grabs this morning with Danger and Lindsay. We have got another establishment from a popular television show.
1: Right.
0: That you have to name in order to win the $25 gift card to Iowa Tap Room.
1: Right.
0: Because they are a popular establishment.
1: Yeah, they have a lot of beer.
0: Can go. Mm-hmm. Yes, they do have a lot of beer.
1: This is a hangout spot for Peter Griffin, Glenn Quagmire, Cleveland Brown, and Joe Swanson. The family dog, Brian, also drops by every once in a while.
2: Peter, I'm so glad you're okay.

0: Oh, me too, Lois. That was some pretty rough stuff.
1: You didn't cry, did you?
0: Well, I mean, I went through an awful lot.
1: Peter, if you cried, we are done.
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15: For today, partial sunshine at times with scattered showers and storms becoming likely, especially into the afternoon. High temperatures up to 84. Then for tonight, more periods of showers and storms, a low of 66. Friday, chance for some scattered storms there with highs up to 84. And that's your latest forecast. I'm weatherology meteorologist Michael Caro. Right now at 66.
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3: 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Right now, traffic from the Mr. Electric Traffic Center.
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20: Awesome.
19: Who's this?
20: Susan.
19: Susan, how are you today?
20: Doing good.
19: All right. So, Susan, we have got your opportunity to pick up a $25 gift card to Iowa Tap Room. It is destination number 4 for our patio tour coming up at 4 o'clock tomorrow afternoon. You have to tell us the show that this comes from.
4: It is the primary hangout spot for Peter Griffin, Glenn Quagmire, Cleveland Brown, and Joe Swanson. I guess I didn't say what the name of it was before, but it was the Drunken Clam. Also, Brian hangs out there as well. They drink Pawtucket Patriot beer there.
21: Peter, I'm so glad you're okay.
0: Oh, me too, Lois. That was some pretty rough stuff.
1: You didn't cry, did you?
0: Well, I mean, I went through an awful lot.
1: Peter, if you cried, we are done.
19: Okay, Susan, I think, wait, were you talking to somebody in the background there? Were you working through your options? Is that what you were doing?
20: Yes.
19: Okay, and who are you conversing with? Who was the friend you phoned?
20: My daughter.
19: Your daughter?
20: She's next to me.
19: Okay, yeah. So the two of you together, what do you think it is?
20: I am not sure. I know it's Family Guy, but I don't know the place.
19: Oh, no, you just have to name the show.
4: That's it.
19: So you got it. What I like is, Susan, you must have been really focused on things because Lindsay also gave you the name of the place in the description. But you're good, Susan. You got all that you needed. Congratulations to you and your daughter.
20: All right. Thank you.
19: You are very welcome, Susan. Congratulations. Patio tour stop number 4 at Iowa Tap Room tomorrow night. We'll have another chance for you to win a gift card 8:10 tomorrow with Danger and Lindsay. Some

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2: Paul Rudd auctioned off his Avengers Doomsday premiere tickets for charity without telling Marvel. And he just hopes he's not in trouble.
0: So he did not.
2: The winner paid $100,000.
0: I saw clips of this over the weekend. Like, they
2: do
0: this.
2: It was something in Kansas City.
0: Yeah, they do this. I think it's called the Big Slick. And it was Paul Rudd, Jason Sudeikis, and, why am I blanking on the third, but another Kansas City person. And they raise money for the Children's Hospital in Kansas City. But not only are they tickets to the premiere, but he said he would bring the person to them and a guest. They get to go to the premiere of Doomsday, Avengers Doomsday, with him. Then they get to go to the after party. And he was like, everyone is there. We'll take selfies with people. We'll hang out with people.
2: I mean, it's a really cool prize.
0: $100,000 is
2: shocking
0: a lot of
2: that,
0: money.
2: Though he wouldn't have given Marvel a heads up. But he's Paul Rudd. You know what I mean? Like, but even Marvel, I feel, would be like, yeah, you're
0: good. Do
2: cool.
0: you believe
2: you're
0: it?
2: You're good. That he didn't tell them?
0: Or do you think this is part of a bit?
2: Either way. It's fun.
0: Yes.
2: I like it.
0: And I like Paul Rudd.
2: Yeah. Quentin Tarantino compares Hollywood to a, quote, flavorless sausage factory. He says most new movies are torpedoed by, quote, flaws, implausibilities, audience pandering, and missed cast performers.
0: Do you ever think sometimes when Quentin Tarantino's talking, you'd be sitting across and you'd be like, Hollywood's like, and you'd just be like, blah, blah,
2: okay.
0: Blah.
2: He did give some love to some newer movies. He liked the new West Side Story, Horizon, An American Saga, Chapter 1 and 2, and The Rip. He said these days he'd rather just read a book. Still no word on what his 10th and final film will be. And Tom Holland has been asked to host Saturday Night Live multiple times. And recently on Amy Poehler's podcast, he revealed why he won't host. Because you know he would be great.
0: Yeah.
2: Right? He can't read cue cards. He's dyslexic. It's a very interesting form where it's like specifically speaking out loud from like a cue card. Amy Poehler was like, they could figure that out. She's like, people have gone on that show so high and hosted. She's like, you'd be fine.
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15: For today, partial sunshine at times with scattered showers and storms becoming likely, especially into the afternoon. High temperatures up to 84. Then for tonight, more periods of showers and storms, a low of 66. Friday, chance for some scattered storms there with highs up to 84. And that's your latest forecast. I'm weatherology meteorologist Michael Caro. Currently at 67.
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1: 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Right now, traffic from the Mr. Electric Traffic Center.
2: Everything is looking good out there. No accidents, no delays, so enjoy your ride to work. That's Right Now Traffic.
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0: 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We've got Nash Nights in the District, show number one, coming up tonight. We'll keep you updated as far as what's going on as we see weather move through. Hopefully we get a nice break in there.
1: That's the goal.
0: Or it holds off on starting anything. I guess why not go with that? That would make more sense. Maybe it just starts later.
1: Yeah, whatever it takes.
0: Whatever it takes. I don't know why somebody felt the need to do this. Maybe it's just the fact that we are going to be getting into summer. Things are going to heat up. But they wanted to find the most and the least sweaty cities in America.
1: Good.
0: Is it? I don't know.
1: I don't know.
0: Seven of the top 10 sweatiest cities in America all come from Florida.
1: Well, that makes sense.
0: Of the top seven.
1: They're very sunny and hot.
0: Of the top seven, only Honolulu, Hawaii makes it in there. They are sunny and hot. I remember we were at Disney World and it was September. It was the hottest thing that's ever happened. And I mean, we're standing in line.
1: In the history of the world.
0: We are standing in line for a ride and I'm just sweating bullets. And I told my wife, I said, never in a billion years could you get me to move to this place unless we had a beach house. So if I can walk out the door and into water, then okay. But outside of that,
1: I'm not a super sweaty person. Obviously, though, there have been some Iowa State Fairs days.
0: Yep, Iowans Day specifically, I feel like, is always hot.
1: I feel like it's the hottest and sweatiest I've ever been.
0: The least, I don't know why they only did 80 cities, you know. But the least sweaty of the 80 cities is Colorado Springs.
1: Oh, that's nice.
0: We did make it in the top 80, bottom 80. I don't know.
1: Oh, okay.
0: Des Moines comes in at 47.
1: Well, the days that we sweat are not as many.
0: But man, do we get it in for the year. Right. We get all the sweat in.
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7: For today, partial sunshine at times with scattered showers and storms becoming likely, especially into the afternoon. High temperatures up to 84. Then for tonight, more periods of showers and storms, a low of 66. Friday, chance for some scattered storms there with highs up to 84. And that's your latest forecast. I'm weatherology meteorologist Michael Caro. Currently at 67.
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2: 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Right now traffic from the Mr. Electric Traffic Center.
1: I-35 northbound, the left lane is blocked in between exit 96 and exit 102, so that's north of Ankeny. Left lane blocked due to an accident there. Be careful. 16-minute delay in that area. We have 80 eastbound, the entrance ramp partially blocked at Hickman due to a stalled vehicle, so be prepared there. That's right now traffic.

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0: 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Kenny Chesney frequents the Virgin Islands. Believe he has a place there.
1: Is that right? I mean, I know he's in the Caribbean, but...
0: I think it's the Virgin Islands, and I think the island St. John, which I went to. I didn't run into Kenny Chesney.
1: That's weird.
0: I was looking everywhere for him, too, asking the locals.
1: You guys would stay at the same places, but...
0: Right? But when we did go down there, like, so we were down earlier this year, but we do the same thing every time. We'll be in, like, an Airbnb or whatever, but we'll always then go to the grocery store, pick up stuff to have at the house for the week. So you'll do some of your eating there. They've said that that's the new travel trend, is grocery shopping. And it's like, I didn't know this was a trend. I thought, we've done this forever. Where when you go, if you're going to stay somewhere for a week, like we'll have a Walmart order in, like if we're going to be in Florida at a house for a week, it's like we'll have the order there ready when we land, swing by, pick it up.
1: Yeah, what else are you supposed to do? Just not have anything at the like house you're staying at?
0: Right. You only eat out everywhere?
1: Yeah.
0: Now, we do that. We'll go to restaurants and things, but not for every single meal. Right. I didn't think this was a trend. It just shocked me it was considered a trend.
1: Yeah. Well, because we can't ever do anything that's not a trend. We can't just have things that are just things that we do.
0: That just has always been done.
1: The new trend is going to the bathroom when you have to.
0: Good. Yeah. I'm glad that's finally in. Yeah. I've needed that right? All morning.
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15: For today, partial sunshine at times with scattered showers and storms becoming likely, especially into the afternoon. High temperatures up to 84. Then for tonight, more periods of showers and storms, a low of 66. Friday, chance for some scattered storms there with highs up to 84. And that's your latest forecast. I'm weatherology meteorologist Michael Caro, currently at 69.
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19: 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Right now traffic from the Mr. Electric Traffic Center.
1: We have the left lane blocked due to a crash. I-35 northbound. That's between exit 96 and exit 102, just north of Ankeny. So be prepared there. That's right now traffic.
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More than my hometown, that is Morgan Wallen. It's 8:04 with Danger and Lindsay. So coming up tomorrow night with the Iowa Cubs, it is Star Wars night. We have got your chance to win tickets right after Megan Maroney. Beautiful Things, Nash FM.

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7: Right.
6: But what we are going to do, we have your opportunity to win tickets this morning with Danger and Lindsay, and then again tomorrow morning.
7: Yeah, well, we know, like, you know, the names in Star Wars are very iconic. Mm-hmm. But there are also some iconic baseball player names.
6: Yes.
7: So, you know, that have kind of a Star Wars-y
6: feel to
7: sound.
6: Them. So what we are going to do, caller number 7-515-915-0973. We are going to give you a name. You have to tell us, is this a baseball player or is this a Star Wars character? And don't think you're going to get something easy like
7: no,
6: R2-D2,
7: no,
6: who we all know played second base for the Royals.
7: Right.
6: You know, it's not going to be
7: right.
6: That simple. So caller number 7.
7: Because really, R2-D2 couldn't play at any other base.
6: No, he wouldn't have the arm for it.
7: Right.
6: He's not gonna make the throw.
7: C-3PO would have to play third.
6: Right. This is like a Star Wars who's on first.
7: Uh-huh.
6: Jabba the Hutt is the catcher. We all know that. caller number 7-515-915-0973. Good luck.
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6: For today, partial sunshine at times with scattered showers and storms becoming likely, especially into the afternoon. High temperatures up to 84. Then for tonight, more periods of showers and storms, a low of 66. Friday, chance for some scattered storms there with highs up to 84. And that's your latest forecast. I'm weatherology meteorologist Michael Caro, currently at 69.
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9: 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Right now, traffic from the Mr. Electric Traffic Center.
0: We have the left lane blocked due to a crash. I-35 northbound. That's between exit 96 and exit 102, just north of Ankeny. So be prepared there. That's right now traffic.
10: 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Congratulations. You are caller number 7.
11: Awesome.
0: Woo!
10: Who's this?
11: This is Morgan.
10: Morgan, how are you today?
11: I'm doing well. How are you?
10: Fantastic. All right, so Morgan, your chance to pick up tickets for Star Wars Night with the Iowa Cubs coming up tomorrow night. We are going to give you a name. Morgan, you simply have to tell us if you think this is a baseball player or a Star Wars character. Are you ready?
11: I am ready.
10: Tarek Skubal.
11: Tarek?
10: Tarek Skubal.
11: You know, I am going to say that's a baseball player.
10: That is a baseball player.
0: Do you think it sounds kind of Star Warsy, though?
11: I do think it does sound Star Warsy.
10: So yeah.
0: You have to think about it.
10: I was going to say, I felt like I could hear the thought process going on. Walk us through it. When you first heard the name, what eventually led you to baseball player?
11: I feel like the last name led me to that it was a baseball player.
10: Okay.
11: I was like, I feel like the first name could be Star Warsy, and then I was like, I bet that's a real person.
10: And then you're like, Danger and Lindsay are just trying to throw me off right now, make me look like a fool.
11: Exactly.
10: The interesting thing is Tarek Skubal, not only a baseball player, he's with the Detroit Tigers. But unless something's changed, I believe he will be here in town with their farm team on Saturday.
0: That's awesome.
10: To make a rehab start because he's coming back from injury. So,
0: I mean, that's not awesome, but the fact that he gets to be here is awesome.
10: You really hate the Tigers, Lindsay. Awesome that he's injured. I love it. We'll have another chance for you to win tickets tomorrow morning and a brand new name for you as well. Shaboozy, Jelly Roll, Amen. 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

0: 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Danger and Lindsay will make it good.
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2: Paul Rudd auctioned off his Avengers Doomsday premiere tickets for charity without telling Marvel. And he just hopes he's not in trouble.
0: So he did not.
2: The winner paid $100,000.
0: I saw clips of this over the weekend. Like, they do this.
2: Something in Kansas City.
0: Yeah, they do this. I think it's called the Big Slick. And it was Paul Rudd, Jason Sudeikis, and, well, I'm blanking on the third, but another Kansas City person. And they raise money for the Children's Hospital in Kansas City. But not only are they tickets to the premiere, but he said he would bring the person to them and a guest. They get to go to the premiere of Doomsday, Avengers Doomsday, with him. Then they get to go to the after party. And he was like, everyone is there. We'll take selfies with people. We'll hang out with people.
2: I mean, it's a really cool prize.
0: $100,000 is
2: shocking
0: a lot of
2: that,
0: money.
2: Though he wouldn't have given Marvel a heads up. But he's Paul Rudd. You know what I mean? Like, but even Marvel, I feel, would be like, yeah, you're
0: good. Do
2: you
0: believe
2: it? You're good. That he didn't tell them?
0: Or do you think this is part of a bit?
2: Either way. It's fun.
0: Yes.
2: I like it.
0: And I like Paul Rudd.
2: Yeah. Quentin Tarantino compares Hollywood to a, quote, flavorless sausage factory. He says most new movies are torpedoed by, quote, flaws, implausibilities, audience pandering, and missed cast performers.
0: Do you ever think sometimes when Quentin Tarantino's talking, you'd be sitting across and you'd be like, Hollywood's like, and you'd just be like, blah, blah,
2: okay.
0: Blah.
2: He did give some love to some newer movies. He liked the new West Side Story, Horizon, An American Saga, Chapter 1 and 2, and The Rip. He said these days he'd rather just read a book. Still no word on what his 10th and final film will be. And Tom Holland has been asked to host Saturday Night Live multiple times. And recently on Amy Poehler's podcast, he revealed why he won't host. Because you know he would be great.
0: Yeah.
2: Right? He can't read cue cards. He's dyslexic. It's a very interesting form where it's like specifically speaking out loud from like a cue card. Amy Poehler was like, they could figure that out. She's like, people have gone on that show so high and hosted. She's like, you'd be fine.
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16: For today, partial sunshine at times with scattered showers and storms becoming likely, especially into the afternoon. High temperatures up to 84. Then for tonight, more periods of showers and storms, a low of 66. Friday, chance for some scattered storms there with highs up to 84. And that's your latest forecast. I'm weatherology meteorologist Michael Caro. Currently at 69.
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19: 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Right now traffic from the Mr. Electric Traffic Center.
2: We have the right shoulder blocked, 80 eastbound. That's in between the East Mixer and Highway 65, so be prepared there. We also have 80 eastbound, the right shoulder blocked in between the West Mixer and Hickman Road. Stalled vehicle in that area. That's right now traffic.
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Chevy Silverado, that is Bailey Zimmerman. 8:36 with Danger and Lindsay. We have your random facts for a Thursday right after Luke Combs' Hurricane. 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
0: The inventor of Tickle Me Elmo was a Unabomber suspect.
2: Really?
0: The FBI actually talked to him over 6 months due to many coincidences that did link him to the actual Unabomber, Ted Kaczynski. Obviously, he was eventually cleared and they found out who it truly was, but they said there were a lot of coincidences between the two.
2: That's wild.
0: I would not want that for me.
2: No, I don't want any coincidences between me and a mass killer.
0: Give me somebody who's like super successful or super funny. Like, give me good qualities.
2: Right.
0: You know, and be like, man, he does have a lot of similarities between him and, I don't know, Channing Tatum. They can both dance like you wouldn't believe. In 1838, there was a 14-year-old boy. His nickname was the Boy Jones. He broke into Buckingham Palace and stole Queen Victoria's underwear.
2: Oh, wow.
0: It sounds like something a 14-year-old boy would do.
2: Certainly.
0: The Boy Jones. They weren't great with nicknames back then.
2: No. I mean,
0: I'm sure we could have come up with something a little better than that. And in 2011, an African country tried to make it illegal to pass gas in public. It didn't.
2: You can't control that.
0: It didn't succeed, but I wish it would have. Just for the court cases alone.
2: Just to see how people would walk down the street sometimes.
0: Just clenched. But can you imagine a trial?
2: Yeah.
0: You know? And, you know, Your Honor, he smelt it. We know that he dealt it. That is the rule.
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13: For today, partial sunshine at times with scattered showers and storms becoming likely, especially into the afternoon. High temperatures up to 84. Then for tonight, more periods of showers and storms, a low of 66. Friday, chance for some scattered storms there with highs up to 84. And that's your latest forecast. I'm weatherology meteorologist Michael Caro, currently at 69.
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2: We are back to looking good out there. No accidents, no delays, so enjoy your ride. That's right now traffic.

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2: The RIAA honored Garth Brooks with the Artist of a Lifetime Award after earning 10 certified diamond albums. Just so you know, he also is reportedly looking to sell his catalog, if you're in the market, $2 billion.
0: I wasn't until you told me the price. Now I'm in. Now I am interested.
2: Well, here, okay, obviously not interested. That's a lot of money. I think his catalog is worth a lot. I hope somebody buys it.
0: Yeah. I don't, you were the first person to say this to me.
2: What?
0: You need help. No. You were the first person to say to me that you really think he's done his music, his legacy, and himself a disservice by making it so hard,
2: so difficult to listen to his music. Obviously, streaming is huge. And he's not on really anything. And I'm like, a lot of young people, they aren't going to know you then.
0: Unless they go to Bass Pro Shop. That's the only place. That's the only place to find you.
2: American Idol winner Hannah Harper made her Grand Ole Opry debut Tuesday night. Carrie Underwood even joined her on stage for a rendition of String Cheese, which is the original song that Hannah brought Carrie to tears with at her audition. And Miranda Lambert partnered with Tractor Supply Company to raise money for a disaster fund for animal shelters ahead of the upcoming hurricane season. Shoppers are being encouraged to round up at checkout from now until Sunday. She posted a video to explain how the rescue fund helps her Mutt Nation Foundation and how Tractor Supplies provides critical help to animals after natural disasters. And so there you go.
0: Yeah.
2: Be a part of it.
0: Yes. I thought you were going to say she posted a video to explain how rounding up works.
2: That would be very helpful.
0: I may not be a smart man, but I do know how to round up.
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12: For today, look for partial sunshine at times, with scattered showers and storms becoming more likely, especially into the afternoon. High temperatures up to 84. Storms likely tonight, some heavy rain possible, lows in the mid-60s. Friday, chance for some scattered storms there with highs up to 84. And that's your latest forecast. I'm weatherology meteorologist Michael Caro. Currently at 69.
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1: 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Right now, traffic from the Mr. Electric Traffic Center.
2: We have both shoulders blocked, I-235 westbound in between East Euclid and Guthrie Avenue. That's due to a stalled vehicle, so be careful. That's right now traffic.
0: Okay, so we mentioned that we do have another show, big show, yeah, that is going to excite a lot of people headed our way. Lindsay, are you ready to
2: bring
0: find
2: it on
0: out who we got coming?
16: Hello there, friends and neighbors. This is Zach Cox.

0: is right. Woo! Zach Top, he is bringing his cold beer and country music tour to Casey's Center. He's going to be at Casey's Center Thursday, October 8th. Marty Stewart is going to be with him as well.
1: How fun is that?
0: Oh, my goodness.
1: That is
0: I love
1: be a
0: me
1: great
0: some Marty
1: show.
0: Yes. Stewart. Love me some Zach Top. But Thursday, October 8th at Casey's Center, the tickets for the show are going to go on sale coming up next Friday. I know what you're thinking. Are you going to have the chance to win tickets before you can buy them?
1: Yeah.
0: You know we will.
1: Of course.
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0: Sandy, this might be our boldest idea yet.
1: Oh, it is. Try to say it with us.
0: True all beef crumble special sauce, lettuce, cheese, pickles, onions.
1: On a sesame seed tasty crust.
0: If you said it with us, you know.
1: We just turned an American classic
0: into a Mac Daddy of a pizza.
1: Savory, tangy, cheesy.
0: All stacked on that sesame seed tasty crust.
1: Close your eyes, take a bite.
0: And you'll wonder.
1: Pizza or that famous sandwich?
0: The answer is yes.
1: It's the Mac Daddy.
0: And we nailed it.
1: Try it tonight.
0: It's only here for a limited time.
1: Hi, I'm Sandy.
0: And I'm Carrie.
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0: 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What an exciting day today. As we found out just a little bit ago, Zach Topp headed our way. The Cold Beer and Country Music Tour is going to be Thursday, October 8th at Casey Center. We've got the world premiere today of Lainey Wilson and John Mayer's song.
1: That's so fun.
0: We played it just a little bit ago, but we'll have it all throughout the day, and you might hear it and go, like, well, I don't hear John Mayer. The interesting thing is he doesn't sing at all on the song. It's just him on guitar.
1: Yep.
0: Which is wild that he, you know, neither one...

0: Like, he's so huge.
1: Just throw a little vocal in there.
0: Keith Urban has done that.
1: That's a good point. And then Nash Nights in the District is back starting tonight.
0: Let's
1: as we
0: go.
1: Will have Neil McCoy on stage. What a great, great day.
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9: 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Yet few know its name, Some years ago, my mom was diagnosed with breast cancer. 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

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That is Ella Langley. Star Wars night with the Iowa Cubs coming up tomorrow night. We will have another chance for you to win tickets tomorrow morning with Danger and Lindsay. Last night, it's Morgan Wallen, Nash FM.

0: Nash FM 97.3, Des Moines' new country leader, Wrong Hearts. That is Low Cash. It's Danger and Lindsay. Excited to get our latest Nash Athlete of the Week with our friends at Home Run Plumbing. Yeah. Coming up tomorrow morning at 7:40. And very excited to talk to him because one of the sports he excels at is a sport that you know that I love. And his skills have taken him far from just Central Iowa. We will give you all the details and listen for that. 7:40 tomorrow morning. 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
3: 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Tim White gets you home, and Nights with Elena keeps you company at night. 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
13: For today, look for partial sunshine at times, with scattered showers and storms becoming more likely, especially into the afternoon. High temperatures up to 84. Storms likely tonight, some heavy rain possible, lows in the mid-60s. Friday, chance for some scattered storms there, with highs up to 84. And that's your latest forecast. I'm weatherology meteorologist Michael Caro. Right now it's 73.
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He is show number two for Nash Nights in the District. Josh Ross, Hate How You Look. Show number one, Neil McCoy, tonight, and it is free. We'll see you there. Here's John Pardee.

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0: Hey, are we allowed to do this?
1: Probably not.
0: Did we do it anyway?
1: Oh, yeah. Go ahead and say it.
0: True all beef crumble special sauce, lettuce, cheese, pickles, onions.
1: Wait, on a sesame seed tasty crust.
0: Yeah, that's not supposed to be a pizza.
1: And yet...
0: here we are.
1: An American classic.
0: Turned into a Mac Daddy of a pizza.
1: First bite, you're curious.
0: Second bite, you're in.
1: Third bite, you're not sharing.
0: It's the Mac Daddy.
1: And it's legit.
0: Try it tonight. It's only here for a limited time.
1: Hi, I'm Sandy.
0: And I'm Carrie.
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0: 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That is Riley Green. 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Coming up tomorrow, it's patio tour stop number 4 as we are headed out to the Iowa Tap Room. Not only have you given me a hard time, I was hearing it from my wife last night.
1: Oh, I was hearing about it from Kim.
0: About how bad the beer pour was.
1: Yeah. That is really bad. You're really bad.
0: No, I know.
1: Pouring beer.
0: So bad that my wife asked me, so did you pour it bad intentionally? I was like, no. She's like, how are you that bad?
1: I've drank beer before, right? Do you understand?
0: It's like I said in the video. If you haven't seen the video, you can check it out on our Facebook page and also on our Instagram. But that's what I said. Maybe that's where my specialty is. But come out and see us, Iowa Tap Room. I do want to take you down there, and I want to see how you do. I'll find out. I have connections. 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

0: 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Together, it's Danger and Lindsay. You played soccer in high school.
1: Mm-hmm.
0: Are you excited for the World Cup?
1: I really am, yeah.
0: Is it something?
1: I can't say I watch a lot of soccer, but I do get into the World Cup.
0: So no matter what year?
1: Yeah.
0: Okay, because they say that about half of Americans this time around plan on watching matches during the tournament.
1: Mm-hmm.
0: And to compare that to 2022, only about 1 in 4 Americans said that they were soccer fans planned on watching. So to double that.
1: When was the last one again?
0: 2022. Yeah. At least that's the year they're giving me, so I'm assuming that's the year.
1: Yeah. Do you think sports betting has something to do with it?
0: I think the fact it's here has a bigger deal. I think you're probably right.
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17: For today, look for partial sunshine at times, with scattered showers and storms becoming more likely, especially into the afternoon. High temperatures up to 84. Storms likely tonight, some heavy rain possible, lows in the mid-60s. Friday, chance for some scattered storms there, with highs up to 84. And that's your latest forecast. I'm weatherology meteorologist Michael Caro. Right now, it's 75.
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Back in the saddle, that is Luke Combs. We are premiering the new Lainey Wilson and John Mayer all day today. We'll have it for you coming up again shortly after 11 o'clock. Here's Ella Langley, Be Her.

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John Mayer handling the guitar playing on that one, and he does a great job. Our latest Your Music Plus is Riley Green, Think As You Drunk. We'll have it for you again right after Jason Aldean, Dirt Road Anthem.

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Morgan Wallen gearing up for show number one in Nash Nights at the District coming up tonight. 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Chris Young now, Who I Am With You, Nash FM.

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0: 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We have got a couple great sweet deals coming up for you tomorrow morning. First off, Broadway Beach House is back. They sold out so fast last week for the Cabanas. They're doing it again tomorrow at 9 a.m.
1: That's very nice of them.
0: And a favorite returning is Ruby Tuesday. We'll have a sweet deal for us coming up. $50 in certificates for just $25 tomorrow morning. And what doesn't matter what you'll have, appetizers, steaks, seafood, burgers, their awesome salad bar. They've got it for you.
1: Yeah.
0: And $50 in certificates for $25.
1: I'll
0: not a bad deal.
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25: For today, look for partial sunshine at times, with scattered showers and storms becoming more likely, especially into the afternoon. High temperatures up to 84. Storms likely tonight, some heavy rain possible, lows in the mid-60s. Friday, chance for some scattered storms there, with highs up to 84. And that's your latest forecast. I'm weatherology meteorologist Michael Caro, currently 78.
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0: Hey, are we allowed to do this?
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1: Oh, yeah. Go ahead and say it.
0: True all beef crumble special sauce, lettuce, cheese, pickles, onions.
1: Wait, on a sesame seed tasty crust.
0: Yeah, that's not supposed to be a pizza.
1: And yet...
0: here we are.
1: An American classic.
0: Turned into a Mac Daddy of a pizza.
1: First bite, you're curious.
0: Second bite, you're in.
1: Third bite, you're not sharing.
0: It's the Mac Daddy.
1: And it's legit.
0: Try it tonight. It's only here for a limited time.
1: Hi, I'm Sandy.
0: And I'm Carrie.
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0: No. Nash FM 97.3, Des Moines' new country leader. Boots off, that is John Party. Stanger and Lindsay in for Kim Chase. Well, you knew when you were looking at the forecast that tonight was going to be a tricky one for Nash Nights in the District, an outdoor show. They try very hard to do it rain or shine. However, the rain for tonight, it looks like it's going to be moving in at exactly the wrong time for Nash Nights in the District and doesn't look like it's going to let up until forever. So, we have received word that due to developing thunderstorms expected to begin at showtime and then continue throughout the evening, Nash Nights has been unfortunately canceled for tonight, which, man, we wanted to see Neil McCoy so bad, but safety is the most important thing here. We do look forward to seeing you at the upcoming shows. Josh Ross, June 25th, Lainey Garner on July 30th. If you did purchase VIP tickets for tonight's show, check your email. There will be additional information regarding those tickets. Thank you so much for the understanding and hoping for sunny skies and better weather for these future shows, because I'll tell you what, it hurts my heart to know that we're going to miss out on Neil McCoy tonight, but Josh Ross and Lainey Garner for free, that's still not bad. I'll still take it. So, again, Nash Nights in the District for tonight, unfortunately, has been canceled. If you purchased VIP tickets, check your email for more information there.
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0: 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Brunette, that is. Tucker Wetmore, it's Danger and Lindsay, and for Kim Chase, she will be in shortly. As we mentioned a little bit ago, but want to make sure that we get the word out, because we were very, very excited for the show tonight, but unfortunately, because of the weather that is headed our way, and it does look like once we get started, it's going to be pretty relentless when it comes to the storms that are going to be rolling in tonight. So Nash Nights in the district for tonight with Neil McCoy has been canceled for tonight. Now, hopefully you can join us. We still have a couple more coming up. Josh Ross on June 25th, Lainey Garner on July 30th. If you did purchase VIP tickets for tonight, check your email. There is additional information for those who purchased VIP tickets, and you will find that there. Again, thank you so much for your understanding. Here's to hoping for better weather when Josh Ross and Lainey Garner come to town for our next two Nash Nights in the district shows. So again, Neil McCoy, we were so looking forward to it for tonight, but unfortunately that event has been canceled for Nash Nights in the district.
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21: A flood watch begins at 4 p.m. this afternoon and remains in effect until 7 a.m. tomorrow. Cloudy skies with a few peaks of sun this afternoon with a chance for storms. High of 85. Southerly winds 8 to 15 miles per hour. Thunderstorms likely tonight, 65. I'm weatherology meteorologist Paul Tremblay. Right now, it's 80 degrees.

0: 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Danger and Lindsay will make it good.
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You have got to love the lyrics to that one. That is the world premiere of Lainey Wilson's new song. And I got to tell you what, that is John Mayer, if you weren't listening earlier, who's playing guitar on that one. So obviously, that's the first time I've heard that song myself. So I'm like, all right, so how'd they get together? You know, she was just a guest one time on his show called How's Life with John Mayer. And, you know...

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1: Des Moines' new country leader, Nash FM 97.3. That is Josh Ross, originally planned to be our Nash Nights in the District party number two. But now he will end up being party number one after the cancellation tonight. We'll talk more about that. Dang weather. You know, we thought it might affect tonight, and we were worried it's going to affect tomorrow night as well. But it looks like the rain's going to hit us hard and heavy this evening and overnight, possibly in the morning. But then it looks like we do have the possibility of it clearing up for us tomorrow night for our Iowa Tap Room patio tour party. So we'll, you know, keep our fingers crossed for that. It's, as of right now, ready to go 4 to 6 tomorrow night, Iowa Tap Room. Start giving away those T-shirts at 4 o'clock, and then we will start playing games and giving away Post Malone Jelly Roll tickets. 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

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I'm in again for Tim today. You know, it really doesn't bother me because I get to come in a little bit later. Except for today, I missed Ruby Tuesday for lunch. 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Ruby Tuesday, tomorrow morning, a sweet deal goes on sale. 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

0: Carry on, Kenny Chesney, Nash FM 97.3, Des Moines' new country leader. And I found out the exact same time you found out. I was listening to Danger when he said they decided that they felt it in everybody's best interest to cancel tonight's Nash Nights in the district. The rain, heavy, and supposed to be happening right when the concert was planned. I mean, you don't want to get there and then, you know, have to be running to your car. So it was a tough decision, but it's weather oriented, obviously. They really, really appreciate you for understanding that. Obviously, as Danger said earlier, your safety is the most important thing. So our next concert to look forward to is Josh Ross, which will end up being concert number one now. And that's June 25th, so we're looking at less than 3 weeks away. If you did purchase VIP tickets, check your email, because things will be a little different for you, obviously. 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
0: 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It starts with Danger Lindsay in the morning. I take care of you during the workday. Tim White gets you home, and Nights with Elena keeps you company at night. And when the day is done, it's up all night with Pickle Jar on Nash FM 97.3. 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
29: A flood watch begins at 4 p.m. this afternoon and continues until 7 a.m. tomorrow. Mainly cloudy this afternoon, with a chance for storms. High of 85, southerly winds 8 to 15 miles per hour. Storms likely tonight, lows around 65, cloudy. I'm weatherology meteorologist Laura Lockwood. Right now, it's 80 degrees.
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That is Lainey Wilson's world premiere, Phone Keys Wallet. She was the main writer on that song, which doesn't surprise you, I'm sure. She wrote that on the final leg of her last world tour. I mean, these people never stop.

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15: A better life with Dr. Sanjay Gupta.
16: Did you know that almost half the vegetables and more than three quarters of the fruit that we eat in this country come from just one state, California? Yeah, it's true. And according to a new report by the Environmental Working Group, a health advocacy organization, a lot of this produce is tainted with PFAS, which are sometimes referred to as forever chemicals. Why? Well, the EPA says pesticides keep America's food supply safe, abundant, and affordable. And of course, these chemicals are used in every state, not just California. Now, if you are worried, though, about how much you're consuming, the best thing to do is to buy organic produce, if and when you can. Organic or not, you should rinse all fruits and vegetables under running water. Don't use any soap. And as one epidemiologist told us, use a brush on sturdier items like carrots, potatoes, and cucumbers. I'm Dr. Sanjay Gupta, helping you live a better life.
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I love today on the Kim Chase calendar of bizarre holidays. It is National Cheese Day. And check this out now. If you guessed out of all the states, what state would be like the most enthusiastic about cheese, would you guess Wyoming? I wouldn't have either. And apparently cheddar is our favorite. I say to each their own. I'm kind of into Fontina right now, but I'll eat anything in front of me. Jack-

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This year, Nash Nights in the District is free to attend. 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

0: So we'll get right to the point. 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And the deal sold out last week, so we're doing it again this week. You know, just this is a 21 and over place, just FYI. Again, doesn't mean you don't love kids, but sometimes you want to go swimming without them. 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
11: Heart disease is still the leading cause of death here in the United States and around the world. But what if there was something you could do earlier in life to reduce the odds of becoming a statistic? Well, here in the United States, tens of millions of adults already take a statin to lower their cholesterol. But new guidance put out by the American College of Cardiology and the American Heart Association now emphasize that treating high cholesterol sooner could significantly reduce a person's lifetime risk of heart attack or stroke. How early are we talking? In your 30s, believe it or not. Of course, you need to talk to your doctor about whether statins are right for you, but you should know that the evidence is really starting to stack up that shows the earlier you get a jump on reducing lifelong exposure to plaque-causing lipids and lipoproteins, the better the odds are going to be for you. Make sure you get your cholesterol checked. That's the first step. I'm Dr. Sanjay Gupta, helping you live a better life.
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22: A flood watch begins at 4 p.m. this afternoon and continues until 7 a.m. tomorrow. Partly cloudy this afternoon with a chance for storms. Daytime highs approaching 85. Southwest winds 8 to 15 miles per hour. Storms likely tonight, lows around 65. I'm weatherology meteorologist Laura Lockwood. Right now, 81.
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So just FYI, we're not just talking cheese on the Kim Chase calendar of bizarre holidays today. It's also National Hug Your Cat Day. Now, my cat loves to be smoochied and scratchied, but he do not like to be huggied. So.

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0: Megan Maroney, Nash FM 97.3, Des Moines' new country leader. I want to thank everybody for helping us get the word out about tonight's cancellation of our Nash Nights in the district. I mean, that is what radio is all about, getting the word out to the masses. But you helping for those folks who have some sticky britches boss that won't let them listen to the radio at work. I'm sorry, I don't know where that came from. Then thanks for helping us get the word out, bottom line. So, our concert tonight with Neil McCoy at the District at Prairie Trail, because of the weather, I mean, you watch the radar, it's going to be some heavy rain moving in. So, the district released the statement on their Facebook page that because of the weather, right when the show's supposed to start, then it's been canceled. It was not an easy decision for them. So, our next show, Josh Ross. That'll be coming up on June 25th. In the meantime, if you did purchase VIP tickets, check your email, because, of course, your situation will be a little bit different. 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

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Yeah. All right. One little keyword could get you there. Starts Saturday morning with Danger and Lindsay. 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
17: A flood watch begins at 4 p.m. this afternoon and remains in effect until 7 a.m. tomorrow. A mix of clouds and sun this afternoon, with a chance for storms. Highs level off around 84. Southwesterly winds 8 to 15 miles per hour. Storms likely tonight, 64. I'm weatherology meteorologist Laura Lockwood. Currently, it's 84 degrees.
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And you know, when we were doing traffic the past couple of days, we've had several stalled vehicles, you know, probably stalled for, you know, different reasons, obviously. 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

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So that's also been featured on the Nash New Tune at noon. And this hour, it'll be at 4:30. So we can feature it a little bit more, take a more of a deep dive into it for the Nash New Tune afternoon replay. 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That's coming up at 4:30. 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

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Today's Nash new tune afternoon replay. Now her and John Mayer, because that's him playing guitar on that song. You know, she was on his interview show with him, and you know, from there on, you know, there was a collaboration, a friendship that started. I've got a couple of video for you that you might like up at NashFM973.com, and some of it is actually her interview, you know, getting to know Mayer, and you know, just talking about music in general, which is kind of cool. 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Just click on Nash New Tune at noon. Kim Chase in for Tim White this afternoon. Keeping an eye on the weather. 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

0: Luke Bryan, Nash FM 97.3 Des Moines, New Country Leader with Kim Chase in for Tim White. 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Pizza done right. Getting ready for a sweet deal going on sale tomorrow. I do believe this is the first time we've had a sweet deal go on sale 2 weeks in a row because it was such a success the first week. You know, because it's fun. It's adults only, so that gives you, you know, a little break. You know, maybe have the kids go to their swimming pool. And then you go to your swimming pool. So it is a cabana for the day. 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Let's sell it out again. 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As we look at traffic again next, right now, it's Nash News Now.
1: When it comes to news, we're first in country. Nash News Now. Joe DiMassina's album, Bridges, comes out tomorrow. And here's the story behind the title track.
2: They always say, you know, don't be burning bridges now. What if that bridge leads to, you know, a bad job or bad habits or something that just destroyed you as a human? Sometimes those bridges aren't meant to build. Sometimes they're meant to burn. And so they're like, oh, let's run with that. And so that's where we started, and this is what we came up with.
1: I'm Lisa Manning for Nash News Now.
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0: 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Well, actually, we play it longer than that. It starts with Danger Lindsay in the morning. 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And when the day is done, it's Up All Night with Pickle Jar on Nash FM 97.3.
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24: A flood watch remains in effect. Thunderstorms likely tonight, otherwise cloudy skies expected. Lows dip down to about 64. Winds out of the south, 5 to 10 miles per hour. Mainly cloudy skies expected tomorrow. Slight chance for storms. Daytime highs approaching 86. I'm weatherology meteorologist Laura Lockwood. Right now, it's 83 degrees.
25: 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Right now, traffic from the Mr. Electric Traffic Center.
0: Our drive home this afternoon continues to be pretty smooth. We have our slowdowns in the usual places. That does include, if you're traveling for the first time, the I-80-35 corridor right around Hickman Avenue. It gets very congested in that area, both south and northbound.
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Well, Josh Ross, Nash FM 97.3, Des Moines' new country leader. So he is the voice that will be our very first concert now for Nash Nights in the District since the weather put a poo-poo on tonight. So his concert's coming up June 25th. 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
2: 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Right now, traffic from the Mr. Electric Traffic Center.
16: Our drive home this afternoon continues to be pretty smooth. We have our slowdowns in the usual places. That does include, if you're traveling for the first time, the I-80-35 corridor right around Hickman Avenue. It gets very congested in that area, both south and northbound.
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0: 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John Mayer on the electric guitar. So they met, they talked, she was on his interview show, and then, you know, that song was born. It's that simple, or with talented people. And I always knew that John Mayer was a good guitar player, or I had always heard. But he is so respected in the guitar community that they use the words exceptional and world class. I'm Kim Chase. 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But remember, Broadway Beach House goes on sale for our sweet deal. 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
21: A flood watch remains in effect. Thunderstorms likely tonight, otherwise cloudy skies expected. Lows dip down to about 64. Winds out of the south, 5 to 10 miles per hour. Mainly cloudy skies expected tomorrow. Slight chance for storms. Daytime highs approaching 86. I'm weatherology meteorologist Laura Lockwood. Right now, it's 82 degrees.
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1: 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Right now, traffic from the Mr. Electric Traffic Center.
0: I'm so glad the weather didn't play a part in our drive home this afternoon. We continue accident-free. Again, slowdowns in the usual places. Hope you can make it to wherever you need to go before the rain starts.
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So with these thunderstorms we're going to see tonight and tomorrow morning, we are looking at a lot of heavy rain. That seems to be the biggest threat, possibly flash flooding. That's what we'll be keeping an eye on. Nash

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Nash FM 97.3, Des Moines' new country leader, with the Indiana Fever playing at home tonight against the Atlanta Dream. Game just got underway. I not only watch now, though, because of CC, I am a huge Kelsey Mitchell fan. I love Boston. I love Michaela Timpson. She's a badass.

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Ruby Tuesday on 86th Street in Urbandale is this week's sweet deal. 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

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So Taylor Swift wrote an original song for the Toy Story 5 movie, and we're going to feature it tomorrow. It's like the premiere of the song. We'll have it on the Nash New Tune at noon and the Nash New Tune afternoon replay. Both sponsored by Ohana Steakhouse. I just love her. This one, Thomas Rhett, Jordan Davis, Nash FM.

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0: 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That's basically what that song is all about. She just calls herself a tornado in boots because her life is so chaotic. But there's also a message in there to her husband, I'm sure. I am Kim Shea, so I just wanted to let you know before I take off, Ruby Tuesday, tomorrow morning, our sweet deal. 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To me, that is as scary as any other thing we get here in Iowa weather-wise.
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0: 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Ruby Tuesday on 86th Street in Urbandale is this week's sweet deal. 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
15: A flood watch remains in effect. Thunderstorms likely tonight, otherwise cloudy skies expected. Lows dip down to about 64. Winds out of the south, 5 to 10 miles per hour. Mainly cloudy skies expected tomorrow. Slight chance for storms. Daytime highs approaching 86. I'm weatherology meteorologist Laura Lockwood. Currently, it's 81 degrees.

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Rev Rainey. Don't forget, we've got Ashley McBride joining us on the show tomorrow. It all kicks off at 7 o'clock. Jordan Davis was just on the show. He is so funny. I love hanging out with him. Here's I Ain't Sayin'.